0: Estás escuchando por internet RCPC Radio.
1: Let's do a song together, huh?
2: Thank you. Okay, let's do San Francisco.
1: How about Houston? You Houston or San Francisco? Well, let's take a trip. What do you say?
2: Okay.
1: Huh? We'll go any place. Sure. Anytime, Les is ready.

0: this old town. 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
1: Houston, Houston,
0: going back to Houston.
1: Houston, Houston.
0: I left my
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0: In San Francisco.

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0: 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Way down yonder in the New Orleans, I ain't the yonder, don't you be free. There's a garden of Eden. 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

Chumal mangren, fente kumap mangren. Timapu winyo try toa leomu. Feitichi walimapu kumere, feita kumere alu, komunyo.

0: Las baladas americanas se escuchan en RCPC.
1: When your legs don't work like they used to before, and I can't sweep you off of your feet,

No more ceiling. How are you doing at the top there? You okay? Ladies and gentlemen, everybody in the audience, I want you to... Can you click for me? Let me see click. Now, I want you all to do your jazz faces as well. Mine goes a bit like this. It's like you've smelled something that you really shouldn't have smelled, but you kind of dig it at the same time. Like your own farts. Sorry. No more ceiling. So long, farewell, bye-bye. No more ceiling. Goodbye, farewell, so long. No more ceiling. That's right. No more ceiling. One more time, Stevie. One more again, Ben. And one more. One more time. No more ceiling. That's good click, ladies and gentlemen. Give yourself a round of applause there, I think.